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Circumstance and speculation

and sweet perfume. Light that came from everywhere drove shadows from the room. Jesus stood before him with his arms held open wide. 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